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0: Been route to 1708 North Joplin. I received a 911 call. Subjects were yelling in the background. The 911 call did not map except to a tower, but

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1: Ready?

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0: 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If you guys want, I can just knock that out on the way there.
1: No, thank you. We got it. We're pretty close.
0: Deadmore.

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1: Can I get you en route 7 and 6:30? Do 7 and 6:30. Confirm that the stop sign is down and that it's on a wooden pole.
0: Copy, I'm en route.

0: Gerard Reyes.
1: Oh, I'm sorry, I thought you guys were trying to get a hold of me.
0: Copy, sir, are you on scene here? That's
1: affirmative.
0: Copy, your location, face-to-face.
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2: I should be 36. I believe I saw the dog in question walking around the house. 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
1: The William Post stop sign for the westbound traffic at this intersection is indeed broken and down at this time. I'm taking pictures.
0: 10-4, I'll call the other line now.
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1: 10-4. I was looking for a way to prop it up. I don't think I'm going to have one right now.

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0: 321 Adam King X-ray showing registration active. Police status removed. No vehicle information. Registered to Ashley Cavender out of turn.
1: 10-4, it's on a GMC Terrain, white in color. Property owner was curious on who owns it.
0: 10-4, just information, there is a different 21 for last name Cavender than what we provided.
1: 10-4, I've tried contacting a couple different numbers I located. They're all either disconnected or no longer in service.
0: 10-4.

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0: 13.377 gallons. 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
1: Yeah.

0: George, 24 Kenny. Can you contact George Animal Hospital and see if they can take two kittens, a month to 2 months old?
1: 10-4.

0: 23-13, correction, 314-335, 314-335, have you both enrolled to the Fellowship Open Door Church, 918 West 20th, I have a 1093 showing zone 10, West Hall door perimeter. I made contact with one of the Keeler's wives who advised he'll be in a high inundation pain color, 10 minutes, ETA.
1: 314.
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1: 10-4.

0: 301, go ahead.
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0: Can I reroute you to 301's location, being 180 and 47?
1: Not kind, go ahead, or if you can move up behind him, oh yeah.
0: Showing a municipal 29-4 Mulberry. Last four. Can I get the last four on his social?
1: Alright, keep your moves, or you can go up to the fireworks, I'll pull up and talk to him. Just send me the information, please.
0: 10-4.
2: 35, if you want to back him up, I'm probably closer to your call anyway.
1: I'll be 10-4, you guys. 340 guys, 1-3.
0: 7-4, touch 2.

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1: K-9's been dropped off at the in the hospital. I'll be checking.
0: 10-4.
1: Gerard 24, just information. I will have a report on this.
0: 10-4.

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Happy is advising there's a four-door vehicle that's been sitting at the stop sign here for approximately 20 minutes. It's got its lights off.

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1: What's the first name on it?
0: Greg.
1: Dan Worthington?

0: I have no CAD information on anybody at that address.
1: You have the 27 information on the RV.
0: I do.
1: Anyway.
0: He's valid negative, one of our firefighters.

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1: 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Stand by, you'll be 20.

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1: Good.
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1: 10-4. Just confirming, you don't have a reason for stop writing?
0: All I've got right now is a video of him driving fast on 40.
1: 7-4. I'll make my own case.

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1: 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I'll be back on Route 211's location.

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1: 10-4.

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0: Paramount 52. Paramount 52, can I have you on route 214 Barbary Street, 214 Barbary Street. I have a 25-year-old male who's hallucinating, sitting and screaming, yelling. He's being checked out by EMS.
1: Yeah, show me
0: out.
1: So
0: 4317, can you also be in route with him?

0: 2 MFA, 2 MFA, Pathview and out, 214, Barbary Street, 214 Barbary Street, 75-year-old male with ETI hallucinating, just stage in the area.
1: Arm address, you can.
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2: How are you going to be 36? 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
0: I'm 36 for now. He's going to go with this.

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All Ida Nora, Charles King, Nora Edward Young, first is Jacob, common spelling, middle initial A is an Adam, date of birth is going to be 2006, 1130.

0: 10 4, but we're both clearing. What do you got?
1: Northbound and near the farmhouse, and dark clothing, almost got ran over by a DP.

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1: Yes, 34909.
0: 10-4, 34909.

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1: We're going to be clear of the scene. 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
2: Three 17-301. Do you have a second for a phone call?
3: Yeah, sure.
2: 10-4. I'm around this 27. I'll call you. 317 County Kansas 27.
0: Trust.
2: 0461-8925. Last of Evans. First of Taven, Tom Adam Victor, Ida Nora, 2011-0502.

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Chris, I'm 60 to Kima Mobile 5 Night. 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

0: 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But we had a conversation. I spoke with his parents. He's not going to be speeding.
1: 10-4.
2: H-27.

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1: 327, can I get you on Route 600 East Goodlander in Arcadia? Last paying call advising that someone named Heather is causing issues at this location. She shut the door on Terry's leg. She didn't have any last names. She advised she's not on scene.
0: 10-4, I'm going to switch back over to 1.

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1: I was just advising I'm en route to that domestic.
0: 10-4, if you need to stay there, you can. I also have 327 en route.
1: Copy.
0: But you are closer. She's down on 510.
1: Copy. I can go ahead and respond if you'd like.
0: I'll show you en route.
1: 315, Karen.
0: 315.
2: I'm clear, 510. I'll be en route with 327.
0: 10-4, you're my fourth deputy en route.
2: 10-4, I'll remain 10-11 then. I didn't realize that.
0: 10-4, I appreciate it.
3: 301 County.
4: 301.
3: We're all 10-8 from here. They both got rides. I'm going to separate places for the night. Just verbal only. According to the witnesses, and they're drunk.
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0: You can show me still in and around, but put me 10-8 and 45. I got a vehicle that wouldn't pull over for my lights.
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0: 14-320 disinformation. Had a female First of Cheyenne call from 408 South Williams advising she was involved at 600 East Goodlander. She left the property and would like for someone to meet with her on Williams.
1: 3-20.
2: Eastern County, Missouri, 27. 202, David 115008, last name Carr. Charles Adam Robert, first name Jeffrey, date of birth 1-15-54, white male.
3: 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Sorry, 15 here in a little bit.
4: 10-4.

0: 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Everything's been resolved.
1: 10-4.

0: Can I have your route 416 East by 40, 1216 East by 40? Right now, one abandoned. Mid contact back, you advise the EF, still requesting 9 minute cold.
1: 10-4.

0: Side Dentistry, Kansas 28-7053, Adam Mary John, 7053, Adam Mary John, $1 charger.
1: Well, yes, it is a 2021 red Dodge Charger, Jenny Santos of Girard. It's correct, negative.
0: 7-4.

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916608. Five for Payne, first for Terry, initial I for Eileen, and L for Leslie. 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
1: One of the lights at the 590-160 intersection southbound has gone out.

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2: Over.

0: transfer to 49. Do you need fire en route?
1: Yeah, this is going to be a bunch of fireworks left out here. They're getting ready to have

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1: Section 11, Team 4.
2: He says fireworks have been left and are starting to go off. If it's for Pittsburgh Fire, we are to the First Church of the Nazarene, 816 East Quincy, for a fire from fireworks that are going off on pages 028.

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0: 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Can I have you on Route 910 East Washington, 910 East Washington, apartment 4? 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
1: 10-8-1 for headlight and tail light out.
0: 10-4. Tennis clearing 1033 traffic, clearing 1033 traffic on track 2 at 124.

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0: 250 and 530, Missouri, Edward Henry 5, Sam 5, Mary. It's on a gray and color Honda Civic.

That's Red Eye 49. Can you count to 19, make a public service? An officer with Joplin PD wants to talk to an officer. They take juveniles into custody and looking for parent information.

0: 10. RP's a neighbor advising a female kicked her boyfriend out and he's outside the apartment throwing things like potted plants and mayhaped at vehicles.
1: 3.

0: 17 Pittsburgh. 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I found a 27 for them from a previous call car. They're not presently on scene, but slightly involved. It's going to be King 04446282. Repeating, King 04446282. Wes Daniels, first call out.
1: King 04.

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0: back advising he has it taken care of and she's bringing it back. 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
1: Want us to make contact with him, or is he 10-4?
0: He doesn't want to talk to anyone.
1: 10-4, I'm back to Nate.

0: 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On 69 Highway, just south of 520.
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0: 350, year 27 is going to be valid. Class C, Charles, out of Iola, negative 29.
1: 10-4. Was there valid insurance on the plane?

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0: if we have a deputy that would be willing, there's a gentleman that's been up at Pete's for 4 or 5 hours now. I believe he got released from jail earlier. They're requesting help to get him away from here. He's not causing problems, but they're trying to get him out of here.
1: Who is it?

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1: 327, go ahead.
0: Confirmed, his last name is Stewart. Beginning mileage is 92515. Be en route to the old NPC building on 20th and bypass.
1: 10-4.

0: 327 to 315. There's a white four-door car that's on 47 and it's on the fog line. Negative westbound.
1: Gentle.
0: This part I couldn't tell if anybody was in it though. It's just past the county fairgrounds.

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865 Lincoln Adam, active negative 29, 2008, Nissan Altima white in color, last F Kessel out of Girard, showing expiration 731 to 26.

0: 315 Sierra, real second 28.
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1: One, four, one, one, Adam George Edward, active negative 29, 2001 Chevy Silverado 1500, leftist of Murphy, out of Pittsburgh, showing expiration 8/31/26.
0: 10-4. Also, can you run Andy Rickman?

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0: 169 California and 28. 38 Frank Tom Edward Adams. And correction, I think it's going to be Georgia.

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0: 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He just pulled over to rework his GPS. He'll be on his way here shortly.
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1: G044472 38. Last name Muhammad, first name Hassan. 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
1: 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On 10-7.
0: Who's also on the
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County Station 3, Station 3. Can I have you stand at reference a possible medical emergency at the Walmart Supercenter for a male in his 20s, nonchalant breathing, dizziness, lightheaded, difficulty walking, time of 735?

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0: Need to announce the intersection of Southern and Summit. Southern and Summit, I'll be east of the intersection for a calf on the roadway.
1: 10-4.
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2: Well, Dennis, we're back to Anchorage 1077 here. However, I did speak to him through the Ring Door camera, and I'm going to need him on the south end of

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It'll be on the assisted living side for an 82-year-old female with a bowel obstruction. 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
0: Kansas 491, Robert David Henry, 491. Robert David Henry. I'll be running GI Atfield here on North 69.
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1: Zero 0398 Adam John Victor, negative active, 2007 Ford Mustang, no insurance shown. Comes back to a June Bender, Robert, Dana. Information only listed. Dana's going to be a registered sex offender.

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0: individual would let me know of a disorderly subject around the area of 10th and Grand.
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1: The alarm company spoke with the key holder, and they provided the correct password.
0: Door here.
1: They provided the password to the alarm company to confirm it was them.

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0: meet Lloyd back with her, and these guys can leave.
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That's a Bolin.

323. Can you get Michelle to come out here? Yeah, 10-4. I guess they're supposed to have another inmate here at 10:30.

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0: 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Last name of Lewis, 1990, 320 white female.
1: 10-4. 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

0: County 332, 333. Can I get you both in around to the area 69660 for a welfare check? Possible white female in a white shirt with a backpack, short or curly hair. RP has seen them walking back and forth on the highway within a couple of hours. They are also extremely sunburnt. Would like them checked on.
1: Sorry, 33, it sounds like the same one that was out there yesterday.

0: Yeah, it's going to be Brandy. 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She just went on the side of the road looking for items. She appears to be 10-4. A little somber, but 10-4.
1: 10-4.

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0: 1044, it's going to be just north of 660 on 69 Highway. It's going to be Crawford County Antique Tag 338-897. Don't look like there's anyone in on me. I'll check it.

33, 33 pound, you copy? Alright, the band's gonna be 2-4, correction 2, Adam 4, George 4, 5, 4 Lincoln, 6, 7. I'll repeat the whole thing. It's going to be 2, Adam, 4, 6, Paul, 5, 4, Lincoln, 6, 7, Robert, 2, 5, 9, 6, 9, 4.

0: 28 of 8169, Adam David Paul, expired on a Chrysler Town and Country, white in color, to the left of Sliger out of Girard. Expiration was 10/25.
1: Yeah, what is the contact number?
0: That's affirmative.
1: Yeah, try, please.

0: Go ahead.
1: I was unable to make contact with Last of Swiger. I did make contact with Last of Gingery, who is the 28 owner. With the 28 owner. He advised he just purchased the van. He was attempting to get it tagged, and it died on him before he could get there. He's going to get it taken care of at 6:30 tonight.
0: Understand. 4, thank you. I'll be back 10-8.
1: 11-4.

Yeah, at the 516 East Monroe, 516 East Monroe for a 911 investigation. Could hear people speaking Spanish in the background, no conversation with me.

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2729 when you're ready. 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Date of birth will be 1979, 14, Hispanic male.

Avenue, District 3. I need you en route to the area of 1073 South 160th, 1073 South 160th. It's going to be the power station in this area. Arthy heard a loud pop and saw a yellow puff of smoke. 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

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Last name of Grimmett. George, Robert, Ida, Mary, Edward, Tom, White, female, 2007, 817.

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A fire alarm at 676 South 180th Street showing smoke and heat sensors. Your time paid is 1213.

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0: 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We received a call from the alarm company advised they got a hold of the homeowner.
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2: County Baker Fire, it's a cancellation page. 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It's going to be a false alarm. 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
1: 10-4, thank you.
2: 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I gotta fill up my truck. 10-4.

0: Yeah, I mean, he made contact with the homeowner. Everything's 10-4. They're remodeling and accidentally set it off. It should be turned off now. You should have their phone number on file now.
1: 10-4?

landlord. It was going to be landlord that entered the property. He was here doing a welfare check because they haven't been returning their calls for quite some time. Everything's been forwarded.

0: need to en route to 2406 North Locust, 2406 North Locust. RP advised, there's a white male walking around the area. He's wearing a red shirt, black shorts. She advised he had a bunch of bags with him and is acting odd. He placed a box on her trash can and then left it. It's southbound.
1: There's a

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37. 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

0: There's a... You're out with her. It shows she needs advised of 90J at 2208 West Quincy by county.
1: County 332. I threw you in a cold card. Pass to Adams, the sister to the missing juvenile. Her phone number is in there as well. Requested 21 from you. She has some additional information.
0: Yep. You out with her also?
2: Yep, she's out here. I don't know if she's back now.

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1: District 3.
0: District 3 fire is clearing this power station on 160th, then route back to quarters.

Peep Show last of McQueen has been advised of the county address 90J. Last of Montanelli was re-advised of 90J from here, as her 90J had lifted per Walmart. Also served for shoplifting. Report taken, my number.

0: Jordan 22 County. I have a Kansas 27.
1: Go ahead.
0: King 02. Date of birth 1961 and 0821.

0: Tempo.
1: I'm going to be 10-8, 10-15 times 2 en route to Pittsburgh District. BDA mileage is 91, 15-6.

0: Good.
1: I'm fetching a call card. It's going to be a reference to a previous one from the Elks Lodge. The RP on that was like a 21 in regards to some additional information about that. Are you found out?

0: This will actually be in reference to call card 1779, and it'll be a civil issue if you can show me back 10-8.
1: X4.

0: 0-22 and 25, can I be both in route to 206 East Howard, 206 East Howard Street, 4A90J. RPFI's last of Thomas versus Michelle has been advised of 90 from the property, but she is there now. She's white female wearing blue jeans, carrying a burgundy purse. RPFI, she's standing just inside the doorway.
1: 0-25.
2: Timber.
0: Just be advised, I do not have an alert for 90J.
2: 10-4, that'll be the individual who's just up here.

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1: Go on, move to 2. 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
1: Sorry.
0: Cell phone 315, we'll be out at 2008 North Washington, or correction, North Walnut, apartment A, Adam 1, for follow-up.
1: 10-4.

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1: Yeah.
0: Bob Kansas 27 when you're ready.
1: Go ahead.
0: King 03689933, repeating King 03689933, 5 15.

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0: It's a reporting guy.
1: Right.
0: In reference to, I think the call is open. He has another abandoned vehicle on his property at the Lodge. I'm going to check on it. And can you open up 5383 and put Brett Pelican and Timothy Harrell in a call card, please? He's going to email me some damages that occurred from that.
1: 10-4.
2: 309, Ken.
1: 309.
2: Self and 315 will be out at 715 South New Hundreds. Reference follow-up to case number 6841.

County Station 3, Station 3, need you now to 442 East 24th, 442 East 24 in Pittsburgh. I have an 81-year-old male who is vomiting, not eating, very weak, cannot walk. Your time page is 1351.

0: there is, okay? I made contact. Everything's 10-4. You know, let's be back tonight.
1: Okay, 53.

0: Highway 471 North 7 Highway. I be advised that there's a civil issue going on with herself and an individual she's renting a camper trailer from. She believes the individual who she's renting it from is now on the property trying to remove the camper. The RP is not there. Her 21 is in the call card. Unknown what the other individual would be driving.
1: 311.
2: 333.

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1: Okay. 332, RP just advised that the individual took a camper, is now driving northbound on 7 in a red Chevy truck.
0: Reload.

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0: 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They're going to work on getting it removed today. I advised him the owner was going to have it towed if it wasn't moved pretty soon. But I'm at 10-8.

0: 45 with Texas, Lincoln Sam William, 0291, 69 South Street, on a silver Chevy.
1: Lincoln Sam William, 0291, negative 29 active, 2019 Chevy pickup, silver in color, to the last of Walden out of Hearst.

Texas, 1175019. 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William Adam Lincoln, David Edward Nora. 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

0: Go ahead.
1: Sorry, I came across it. Is this going to be a 10-15 kind of situation?
0: Negative. I think it's a civil issue, but we'd like to at least get it stopped and see what's going on.
1: People.
2: 3015, sorry.
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1: Do you know where they were heading?
0: Supposedly it's from Columbus. I figured he would have just went straight down 7.
1: That's what I would have done.
2: 326.
0: Red Chevy pickup truck with a bumper hitch camper.
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his shooting calls. There's a truck, it's a Harris selfie truck from Heifer, east of Mesa Animal Clinic, around 47. He's broke down, but he's getting it fixed. He's going to let him back in the drawer. He's doing some more.

0: Persian.
1: Can you check me out, my 1019, for a request officer for a fraud call?
0: 10-4.

0: driver should be at Kevin Allen.
1: 10-4, this is Jayco.
0: I'm not exactly sure on brand, I just know it's a bumper hitch that's got two doors on the passenger side.
1: 10-4, this is 7-C.

0: the person, his sister, was buying this camper from that other individual, missed some payments, so he kind of repossessed it. They were wanting to report about that. I told him it was civil.
1: Different.
2: Trey Long, 333.
0: Go ahead.
2: 314 has them stopped. Do you want him to do something with it?
0: That's civil. They didn't pay, and he was repossessing it. He does have her belongings inside the trailer, though. He needs to have them returned.
1: Three, 14. 10-4.

0: Yeah, if you need something.
1: That's affirmative, 333-311. Can I get you both en route to Last of Carter's residence, 888 North 230th? She called 911 advising she hit a dog in the head with an axe to separate a dog fight.
2: Just see if we can finish up on this other.

0: Joe. They did say they wanted him advised criminal trespass.
1: There.
0: Three forty, 10 James 27. 1804-3611-25
2: left of Allen versus Kevin. Initial D for David. Hit number 1966-1230 white male.
3: Is that a negative correct references?
2: 10-4. 311, are you coming to talk to him or what?
4: Yeah, I'm at my standing right now.
2: 10-4.

0: 311 County.
1: 311.
0: All units back to 10-8. The individual advised he's going to be in contact with the RP once he gets his home to figure out arrangements to continue pay or pick up items.
1: That was

0: Mark 10.
1: Right.
0: And it's not entered at NCIC. However, the subject spoke to on the phone, sent over this warrant this morning.

0: Good afternoon, I'm 10A.
1: Afternoon, 42.
2: 313, shall I?
0: K-45, 7 and 530. Kansas and God We Trust. Boy, 732. Boy, 732.

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0: 7455, valid negative on 2015 white GMC Yukon to your driver who is valid negative.
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0: 06-8573, Adam Henry, Henry, negative active, 2020 on the Accord, silver and color, Leslie Worsley out of Pittsburgh.
1: Temperance. 333, Tana.
0: 33.
1: Back 10-8, no problem out here. She says she just lit a few dogs up. Turn around, walk back in. That was about it.
2: 10-4. 32 Pittsburgh. 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
0: Can you be right to that pavilion at 11th and Broadway? RP advisor, several homeless people sleeping on the benches and all around. She took her son over there and they were rude to them.
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0: King 02-229141, last name Cronister, first name Brian, date of birth 1951-0822.

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1: 30.
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0: 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Last three is 804.

0: 30 on Pittsburgh Avenue, Kansas 28. 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Should be on a white Chevy Malibu.
1: Comes back to a gold Chevy Malibu 2015 to Donnie Smith. Shows a address of 112 West Putt. What's there?

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0: I'll be 10-8, 10-15, times 3 to Crawford County Jail. 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

1981, I need you en route to 512 East, number 10, 512 East 10th. RP advised his neighbor keeps letting the rabbit out, and his dog broke his window to get to it. I want you to talk with the neighbor.

0: the 69 highway by McKay. Talking about a few buzz, there's been a white female subject, black hair, white shirt, and shorts, that he's seen multiple times today just walking up and down the southbound lane.
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for like 3. Just for information, I got my second call about the subject saying that they're on the west side of the highway walking northbound, and they thought it was a male subject.

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0: 313, standby. Attaboy, Mary, 323, negative 29, active, 24, Chevy, Suburban, red in color also, Fabricki, out of Parsons, information only, I have a traffic complaint heading towards McCune.
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313 County, Kansas 2729. 328. The traffic complaint is heading towards 400 right now. Kansas 27, King 00721743. King 00721743. Last name, Kraberke. First name, Alicia. Middle initial A is an Adam. Date of birth, I mean, 1982, 10, 12, Lexington.

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0: 320, you're 10-1 tonight.
1: We got a Kansas 28 power tag on the truck. Kansas power tag 70211. It'll be on a Kenworth. I also have a Kansas 27. KK 02055996. Last name Norton. First name Jared. John, Edward, Robert, Ocean Davis. Middle initial L for Lee. Date of birth 1990, 0816, white male.

0: Your secondary 70211, negative valid on a 2022 Kentworth, white in color, to the same business.
1: It's 306 again.
0: 306.
1: Down 10-8, that's repeating. You can show me 10-7.
0: Okay, 1546.

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0: 1549.
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0: Go ahead.
2: Edward 041-103.
0: .29 expired on a 1965 Yell, white in color, to Lester McFarland out of Pittsburgh.
2: Can you CAD me that a person's first and last name and their address if it has one?
0: Jennifer?
3: 3-3-5 County, Kansas 27.
0: Go ahead.
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0: If you're over there for a purpose or anything, I think I can probably handle it if we had an accidental there earlier.
1: Yeah, I'll continue your way. Got to be at Farland tonight, 1700, so on the way.
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2: 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It is the same male, and he hung up on me when I asked for his name.
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1: 210-400 with Oklahoma handicap, Henry Victor 944.

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0: 10-4 is in a white female, possible pink shirt.

0: 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I'll be back tonight. 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And if she's in the road causing issues, she can get a ride to jail. 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
2: Also, I apologize. I tried responding to you the first time and I could not get out. But yes, it was her. You might just let Frontenac know that she's walking north on 69 and she's headed somewhere in Frontenac.
1: Therefore, they are aware they gave her a ride not too long ago.
2: 10-4.
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1: Yeah, they
0: 21st Broadway, Kansas 28043, Sam Charles David, 043, Sam Charles David.
1: Patriot Silver and Color to Joshua Creech out of Wichita.

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0: There's a group of people out here. They advise it's one of their phones messing up. But they also said that that person will be in Pittsburgh soon. So we shouldn't have to come out here at least.
1: Okay. If you still have contact, you may advise them not to hang up on us.
0: Yeah, I told them if you don't want to go dispatch your name, quit calling them because they're going to ask every time.
1: Okay, thank you.

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1: 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Looks like the vehicle lost a mower off of the trailer.

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0: be tonight. 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
0: 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Can get it loaded. 10-4.

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0: 9-32. Need general to the edge apartments, 2010 South Rouse. RP advised out back by the pool area. There's a white female wearing a brown tank top that's having some sort of mental health episode. They advise she's also trespassing on the property.
1: 32. Is the RP a resident or an employee?
0: It's a resident, but advised management's also there.

0: 339.
1: Pardon?
0: County, us and Willard Marks can be on a vet line if you need anything.
1: No further, Jim.

Kumar is negative. However, she does have a couple of 90J she needs advice of 90 from. One's going to be 513.5 East Kansas. The other address is going to be 503 East Forest in Girard for county.

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I'll be at 9th and Broadway, Kansas 28655, Sam Charles David, Maroon GMC Yukon.

0: her at 21 and see if she can fix the vehicle. 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
1: Return.
2: 32 to dispatch. I have her 21. 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

0: second key holder just called me back. 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
1: Three 3919, last of Spangler, first Jeffrey, 1969, 0717.

0: What is the subject wearing?
1: Afi says she's a white female wearing a white shirt over black pants. He gave her some water. She's either 35A or needs medical assistance.
0: The reason I already dealt with her, basically. She said more.
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1: Paul, last McNeely, first Catherine out of West Mineral, solid negative.
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0: 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I don't think I heard it if you did.
1: The 4 contactor is negative out.
0: 10 more. I'll be 10-8 warning, proceed.
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1: Yeah, for showing, Kate Norris is currently unavailable, but I just got a return. 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
1: 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Can I get you en route with 322-112 Glenway? It's going to be last of Edwards.

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1: Be 6'9 after 50th with a paper 60 day. I'm not sure where it's at. Be Union Adam Mary Robert Victor 9 King Paul.

0: just confirming Union Adam Mary Robert Victor 9 King Paul out of Oklahoma. I don't have a record of it.
1: I apologize, guys. It's me, Young Adam Mary Robert Victor 9 King Paul.

for Fire Station 2 Bagel Fire, Nader en route 126, 250th, 126, and 250th for a injury and an accident. Lost control, now in the ditch. Time of page 1745.

0: and said, you need to pay rescue unless there's somebody else there. I'll have engine 5 in route in just a few seconds.
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1: We're confirm that.
2: Do we have a better location? 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
1: Yeah, we're 23. It's like 3/4 of a mile past there.
0: 10-4.

0: Three seven King, go ahead.
1: He appears to be uninjured and says he has no injuries, but he's only six, so go ahead and have EMS.
0: You cut out. Just confirming you still want EMS in route?
1: Yes, have EMS continue, please. 16, so we're coming over.

0: 39 County, and just informational, the eastbound traffic lane of 126 is blocked by the trailer on the back of this vehicle.
1: 10-4.
2: Ten four. 37 to 10 on Candles 27.
1: Ten.
2: King 04427646. Last of Charles Henry Adam Robert Ocean Nora. I'm sorry, I said that wrong. Charles Henry Adam Charles Ocean Nora. First of Ezra Edward Zebra Robert Adam 2009-0902.

Well, parent of the driver is around. It's going to be a green. Vehicles resting in the ditch.

0: 23, I'm leaving the farm in the semi. Can I get through it? I need to take you to Quincy to 250.
1: Well, now you can get through.

fire. I need you en route in the area of 160, 250, 160, and 250 for a possible fire. RP advised she's unsure where it's coming from. Can just tell that there's a lot of thick smoke, possibly from a tree line. No further information. Talk to page 1802.

0: Alright, we'll go to Rush 2, okay?
1: Rush 2. Fire. 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
0: Copy. Still brush 1 and 2 and route.
1: 10-4.

0: 388 graciously offered to work it. I'll be 10-8, 320 will remain on scene to assist him with anything he needs.
1: 10-4.

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0: Suwannee County.
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0: Did the RP give you an exact location or just a brief area?
1: She just gave me a brief area of the intersection of 160 and 250. She advised it was possibly coming from the south and that it was thick smoke.

0: 317.
1: I'm not on that accident anymore. 388's handling it and 320's assisting him.
0: My madam, this is Spectia.

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1: Go ahead.
0: I just had a second RP in reference to the smoke in the area. She's advising it's up by Chicken Mary's. It's at the intersection, go east, and then it's the trailer house before Chicken Mary's.
1: Sounds good.
0: She also said that somebody was dropping off wood chippings in the area, and then the smoke started after that.
2: I'm about 2 miles the other direction, and we'll be on scene there shortly.

0: Can I interrupt the area of Aldi's at 3109 North Broadway? I'll be advised there's a white female in front of the store. She's got a cart. So she's crying and appears to be talking to herself. Who'd like her checked on?
1: 14.

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1: 10-4, does he have any priors for speed?
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0: Baker 5, come on out. Left 10.
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0: St. Pittsburgh. I don't know if I got out earlier. We'll be out with Janie Sullivan.
1: 10-4.
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1: Flash 1 first, 2. It does look like there is a large plume of smoke coming from Frontex District.

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1: 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Okay, Kansas, 5989. Adam Mary William, 5989. Adam Mary William on a dark blue Subaru Legacy.
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0: Kansas King 0417 6426 last of Burnham, first of Tiffany.

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1: Lieutenant with a warning for speed.
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3: 20 issues on 2010 Subaru to Kevin or Tanya Palmyra, Pittsburgh, 9 of 26, negative 29. 27 Z Valley Class C, he's negative 29.
2: 10-4, please bring hold 27-28.

0: Arm approach to brush one.
1: Brush one, you it.
2: I got heavy smoke, 580 and about 250 probably.
0: We have heavy smoke in our location as well.
2: It looks like it's going to be closer to 570 and 250 probably.
0: 10-4. Arm up rush 2 to county.

0: this is going to be a grass fire. It is actually going to be in Baker's area at about 570 and 250th, I think, 240th, 250th, in between there. We're going to go ahead and continue there, see if we can maybe get it knocked down.
1: Baker Engine 5 to Arma, Rush 2. It's 10-4 in your traffic. If you'll look at it, see what you got going on, we'll be en route if we need to be.
0: Copy.
2: Gordon, it may be they're on Jimmy Payne's ground, and that's in wheat. Van Beesler may be burning it.
1: Copy that. I'm at the South Station getting water in his truck.

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We have several trucks here. 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I'll get stuck, so let me see if I can find somebody, but there is people here.

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Copy. 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I'll go make contact.

0: first of all, I was able to copy with it. It was a controlled burn.
1: It's a controlled burn, and they are also the ones that had the fires on the other reported ones. They've been burning, and we've been following them around, I guess. All Army units will be clear and out back quarters.
0: 10-4, thank you.

0: Also, I had a conversation with them. They're going to call next time they burn.
1: Baker Fire, Armor Fire, thank you.
0: And for you, welcome.

0: VH is on 2020 Ram to Kyle Thomas, Galena, 1126, negative 29, 2078, out of Class C, he's negative 29. 10-4.
1: Ten 40, nice standby, how's the return?

Pittsburgh 250 and 30. 30. En route to 1302 Bittner Drive for residential alarm, garage, pedestrian door, entry, exit.